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0: Somber and Homewrecker. And before that, a perfect Sunday morning song, don't you think, from The Cars. And that's Drive. And I'm Gavin Matthews, up ridiculously early for a Sunday morning, filling in for Mike Peters, who is on his Jolly Holly Bobs at the moment. So I'm here till Dave Phillips comes along at 10, playing tunes to get your day started from the likes of Alison Limerick and the Hoosiers, all on the way.
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0: Fever Dream, it's Alex Warren, and it is Sunday morning, and it looks like probably going to get to the mid-20s today. Another decent day. 26 Celsius is what they're saying. Yeah, there's cloud, but there's plenty of sunshine to enjoy as well. So we've had a lot worse, actually, and I'm quite glad that it's just that little bit cooler. I mean, 26 is still nice and warm, but it just means when it comes round to the night, it is actually possible to get to sleep rather than tossing and turning for ages, harumphing and complaining and tutting and muttering. Which we know we've done. So let's get an appropriate song on. DJ Jazzy Jeff and the Fresh Prince. You know the one. It'll be on in a moment.
1: Come on!
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0: Current song from Olivia Rodrigo, in complete comparison to the one I played you before it, which was Walk This Way by Run DMC and Aerosmith. The news at 7's on the way. Am I talking too loud for a Sunday morning? Probably. The news at 7's on the way.
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1: Prime Minister Andy Burnham is heading out of Westminster and across the UK as he asks the public for ideas on tackling the cost of living. The government says he'll be in listening mode this month, with new measures expected on bills and high streets. But opposition parties have criticised the summer tour, with Reform, the Conservatives and the Liberal Democrats calling for deeper tax cuts and action to support struggling businesses. FIFA says criticism of its president Gianni Infantino is being driven by allegations and misinformation. The comments follow reports that a former UEFA employee, who was allegedly in a relationship with Infantino, received a six-figure departure payment and

0: And we heard that she's going to take a back seat from recording and performing for a while to avoid burnout. She makes a right decision, but we'll miss her. I love her voice. Ariana Grande, that's her current song. It's Hate That I Made You Love Me. Good morning. It is Sunday, the 9th of August. I'm Gavin Matthews. I'm here till Dave Phillips at 10 with music from the 90s to come in just a moment.
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0: Lefty. So it's been all right this weekend, hasn't it? Not the sweltering heat that we've experienced so much of this summer so far, but, you know, a reasonable sort of mid-20s effort with a mix of cloud and sunshine and staying dry as well. That's the forecast for today. It looks like it's going to be pretty dry into next week. I mean, we've had some rain, haven't we, over the last few days, but when we get a proper downpour, my word, it's going to feel like the world's ending.
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1: Destiny's Child and Survivor. 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

0: And that's added up to over 100 billion of total energy profits. So the government needs to act on high energy profits to bring down the energy prices. Then we have the accumulated debt itself.
1: Temperatures could reach 33 degrees in parts of the UK today as the country braces for another heat wave. Yellow heat health alerts remain in place across much of England until Tuesday evening. The Met Office says the southeast could see the hottest conditions, while fire severity is expected to be exceptionally high across parts of eastern and southern England. Another heat wave could push temperatures to 36 degrees by Thursday. And EastEnders actress Kelly Bright is leaving the BBC soap after 13 years. Bright, who plays Linda Carter, says it's the right time to say goodbye. From Radio News Hub, I'm Ben Monzo.
2: In local news, firefighters say they think a blaze at a bungalow in Neston could have been started by an electrical fault. Three crews were sent to the home on Neston Road in the early hours of Saturday. They say it started in a garage that was attached to it and the flames spread to two cars, as well as a heating oil tank. Nobody was injured. Health bosses say there is the possibility of disruption to health and social care across Cheshire during the upcoming heatwave. Temperatures could go above 30 Celsius this coming week, making it the fifth heatwave so far this year. And in football, Chester have started the new campaign with 3 points after a 2-1 win away at Chorley. It was Phil Parkinson's first game in charge. Mikel Campbell got in first with the goal just before the half-hour mark. The hosts levelled it in the second half before Billy Waters scored the winner with 3 minutes to go. The Blues are back at the Diva Community Stadium next Saturday when they'll be hosting King's Lynn Town. And that is the latest. For more news from our area, click dradio.com.

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1: This boogie's in my soul. This boogie's in my soul.
0: The excellent Chaka Khan with Snoop Dogg and Boogie's in My Soul. Now, here's something else from Cheshire Life. Have I been sent a free edition? You may be wondering, as this is the second time I'm mentioning an article from it. It's about what's being described as Cheshire's remotest place of worship, a simple chapel sitting alone among fields at the top of a rise, which can be reached only by footpaths. Records show there was a chapel of ease as far back as the 14th century on that very spot, but the current church was built in brick in the late 17th century. It's a Grade 1 listed building, and the adjoining hearse house, still containing the restored horse-drawn hearse from the 1880s, is listed at Grade 2. Where am I describing? Old St. Chad's Church, which is at Tushingham with Grindley, Cheshire's most remote place of worship. And there'll be people trudging up the footpath to go to church there this morning, as they have done for centuries. I love that.
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3: That, my friends, is the sweet sound of the Choir of Man, as seen on TV's Big Night of the Musicals, direct from the West End and heading to Chester. 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

our song of the week. It's by Cat's Eye, spelt with a K, and all in capitals, if you don't mind. That's Animal. Here's a former song of the week. And it's a big grower, this Snow Patrol and Kylie Minogue, These Alarms.

0: coming to? I think I might be. About time. News at 9 on the way, then I've got another hour of tunes as I continue to warm up for radio broadcasting legend Dave Phillips. He's here, of course, from 10.
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1: And the University of Essex has opened a new £2.5 million laboratory to train the next generation of biomedical scientists. From Radio News Hub, I'm Ben Monsey.
2: In local news, firefighters say nobody was injured in a bungalow fire in Neston they say was likely started because of an electrical fault. They were called to the home on Neston Road in the early hours of Saturday. Three engines were needed to put it out. It is believed it started in a neighbouring garage before spreading to two cars and a heating oil tank. Health bosses say even though Cheshire's not officially covered by a heat health alert, there is still a chance of disruption to health and social care this coming week. The fifth heat wave of the year is due to arrive, bringing temperatures exceeding 30 degrees Celsius. And in football, Chester secured 3 points with a 2-1 win away at Chorley yesterday. Mikel Campbell got the first goal in just before the half-hour mark. The hosts fired back in the second half before Billy Waters scored the winner with just minutes to go. Well, it was Phil Parkinson's first game in charge. His second comes next Saturday as the Blues host Kings Lynn Town at the Diva Stadium. And that is the latest. For more news from our area, click dradio.com.

0: 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I don't know if you could call the M56 a Street of Dreams. I, in fact, think you definitely couldn't. 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It's going to be between junction 7 and 8 of the M56. Construction's begun. It's meant to open in 2028. And they say that it will create over 500 jobs during the construction phase and 325 permanent roles once operational. The site is forecast to attract around 4 million visitors every year and will generate a turnover of 36 million every year. 36 million, mind you. Soon get to 36 million with service station prices, can't you?
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0: Blossoms and Meet Me in Love, and the Bee Gees as well. You Win Again, that was their most recent number one, 40 years ago that. The weather today, similar to what it's been this whole weekend, really, not bad. Temperatures in the mid-20s, a mix of cloud and sunshine, and just a lot easier to sleep at night than it has been for a lot of the last few weeks. Although we're told there is a heatwave number 6 coming at us towards the end of the week. We'll see. Another one. Coldplay in a sec. The brilliant Sky Full of Stars coming up.
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0: Gallagher. We're going to get there in the end, and we have done. I will speak to you very soon. Very, very soon. Dave Phillips will speak to you even sooner, right after the news at 10, in fact. Actually, he'll be here before the news at 10 with the weather. After the Talking Heads, they're coming up in a sec. Have a good weekend, or enjoy what's left of it, at least.
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0: Talking Heads on D and the Road to Nowhere. Thanks as always to Gavin Matthews for the breakfast show this morning. I calculate that's day 7 of his 11-day marathon.
1: 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It's almost 10 o'clock. 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
0: Well, it's going to be another very warm day across Chester with long sunny spells and a light breeze. Could turn a bit cloudy later in the day, but it should remain dry. Temperatures up to 25 Celsius later. And dry and sunny weather will continue into this evening. Temperatures overnight dipping to 13. Another sunny day tomorrow, but a little bit cooler.
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2: Andy Burnham will soon set off on a tour of the UK to ask the public how the government can help them. Phil Towers has more.
3: The Prime Minister says he'll be in listening mode as he embarks on a journey around the country to hear the public's concerns around the cost of living crisis. Along the way, he's expected to unveil new measures to ease the pressure of household bills, as well as focus on improving high streets. But opposition parties have accused the Prime Minister of tinkering with his announcements, calling instead for tax cuts and changes to business rates.
2: The UK economy is expected to have grown again between April and June, despite the impact of the Iran war on supply chains and prices. Economists are forecasting GDP growth of around 0.4% for the second quarter, following a 0.6% rise in the first 3 months of the year. However, there are signs of weaker activity, with construction and hospitality among the sectors facing pressure. FIFA has defended its president Gianni Infantino against what it calls a concerted effort to undermine him. It follows reports that UEFA made a six-figure departure payment to a female employee alleged to have been in a relationship with Infantino when he was UEFA General Secretary. UEFA says the payment and NBA fees were in line with the rules at the time. Infantino denies the allegations. Single-parent families, disabled households and black families are bearing the brunt of the UK's energy debt crisis. New research also suggests the pressure is still growing. That's according to new analysis of the government's own official household survey. Jonathan Bean is from the End Fuel Poverty Coalition.
4: So the amount of energy debt people are struggling with has gone up significantly over that time. There's no sign of energy prices going down. So we think things are going to get a lot worse, particularly as we go into winter when people's energy costs are much higher.
2: And temperatures could hit 33 degrees in parts of the UK today as heatwave conditions return. Yellow heat health alerts are in place across much of England until Tuesday, with the South East and East Anglia expected to see the highest temperatures. That's the latest from Radio News Hub. I'm Ben Monse.
3: In local news, firefighters say they think a blaze at a bungalow in Neston could have been started by an electrical fault. Three crews were sent to the home on Neston Road in the early hours of Saturday. They say it started in a garage that was attached to it and the flames spread to two cars, as well as a heating oil tank. Nobody was injured.

0: Health bosses say there is the possibility of disruption to health and social care across Cheshire during the upcoming heatwave. Temperatures could go above 30 Celsius this coming week, making it the fifth heatwave so far this year. And in football, Chester have started the new campaign with 3 points after a 2-1 win away at Chorley. It was Phil Parkinson's first game in charge. Mikhail Campbell got in first with a goal just before the half-hour mark. The hosts levelled it in the second half before Billy Waters scored the winner with 3 minutes to go. The Blues are back at the Diva Community Stadium next Saturday when they'll be hosting King's Lynn Town. And that is the latest. For more news from our area, click dradio.com.
1: Yeah, thank you for that. And if you want to read a full match report on yesterday's game between Chester and Chorley, that is now available on our website.
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1: 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Some great music today, including songs from the Jonas Brothers, Go West and Pixie Lott. And if you go on to our Facebook page right now,

Sunday morning on D. I'm Dave Phillips. And that, of course, was Go West. And we close our eyes, preceded by the Jonas Brothers and Waffle House. And I'm going to play a former song of the week for you in a minute from Pixie Lott. Bang on 10 past 10. Sunday the 9th of August today. Guessing you probably knew that. But you probably don't realise that today is Melon Day. And that's something I won't be celebrating. Can't stand melons. Each to their own, though. It's also National Rice Pudding Day. And that took me back to my childhood, because when we were growing up, Sunday dinner was always followed by a dessert, obviously. And one week, it was the rice pudding. And the following week, apple pie and custard. Then it reverted to rice pudding again. How times change. And it's also Hold Hands Day. You want to do that? So I'm with you as usual till 3 o'clock. And we go live and local with Ruth. It's the evening show at 7 and the Love Zone at 10 tonight. I've got all the usual bits in the show, and I'll give you all the details after Pixie Lott.

0: the former Song of the Week on D from Pixie Lott, and we've got a brand new Song of the Week, and I'll play that for you after 1 o'clock. 14 minutes past 10 now. What can you expect in the show today? It's basically all the usual bits, which means in about 15 minutes' time, I shall be revealing this week's lateral thinking puzzle for you. Yes, it is, of course, the Sunday survey. And as always, you don't want to wait till 10:30 to find out what the question is today. Go on to our Facebook page right now, where not only can you see the question, some of the answers that have come in already. I've got clues throughout the show, and I'll reveal the answer, as always, just before 2 o'clock this afternoon. Two more rounds of radio's shortest quiz. That'll be the 60-second challenge. We'll do round one at 11:30, and round two an hour later. And we're always looking for new contestants to take part in the quiz. And remember, it's just a bit of fun. No prizes. Doesn't matter what score you get. Just have a bit of fun. If you want to get involved in that, call me now, Chester 391063. Celebrity birthdays after 1 o'clock. Quite a few of them today, and in particular will mark what would have been 63rd birthday today of an American singer, record producer and actress who sadly is no longer with us, but she's left us some great music. And I'll play one of her big songs for you. Music from the movies after 2 o'clock features a song from the soundtrack of the 1990 American rom-com Wild at Heart, which starred Nicolas Cage, and a song that won an MTV Music Award. And also in the last hour of the show, usual opportunity to guess what my final song's going to be today. Now, I think they've been quite easy recently, so I've got a particularly difficult one for you today, only because the clip is only about 3 seconds long. So very challenging, but there will be clues. We've got today's sporting headlines, we've got the music news, and some Phillips fascinating facts as well. That's all on the way between now and three. But on the way next, 90s classic from Shed Set.
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That's Ray, who's still looking for a husband. And before that, Shed 7 and a song from the 90s I've not heard for ages called Chasing Rainbows. 9th of August today, this day in 1870, Parliament passed the Married Women's Property Act, which meant that women no longer had to sign all their property over to their husbands when they got married. Quite right too. Kim Wilde now, and then I'll reveal the question for this week's Sunday survey. Only one correct answer so far, I have to say.

0: She was the most successful female recording artist of the 1980s, but surprisingly, she never had a number one. That's Kim Wilde, of course, and You Came, and a song from Pink on the way in a moment, but it's bang on 10:30 now.
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0: Now, assuming you haven't already seen this week's lateral thinking puzzle question on Facebook, let me reveal this week's question, which is a true story. I know I say this every Sunday morning, but I promise you, I have not made this up. A true story about a man who left an inflated balloon on the floor of a room. Now, he returned to said room several hours later to find that the balloon was touching the ceiling. And your mission, should you accept it, is to tell me how come. Do that in a number of ways. You can pick up the phone and call me. It's Chester 391063. You can send an email to studio@d1063.com, or you can get in touch via Facebook, either by posting the answer underneath the question, but if you're pretty confident you've got it right, you don't want to share it with anybody else, send me a message on Facebook and I will reply, let you know whether you've got it right or not. Clues as always throughout the show, and the answer just before 2 o'clock this afternoon on D. So once again, a man left an inflated balloon on the floor of a room. He returned several hours later to find that the balloon was touching the ceiling. And I'd like you to tell me how come.

0: Don't leave me.
1: I don't think she's ever made a bad song, has she? That's Pink on D and Please Don't Leave Me. 25 to 11 now. How are you getting on with the Sunday survey? Well, if you have been in touch via Facebook or email, I will have replied already. Let you know whether you got it right or not. We've already had two correct answers, which is pretty impressive. Jim Webb got it almost instantly. He's getting far too good at this. Might have to ban him from the competition. And Iris Jackson's just worked it out as well. The question is about a man who left an inflated balloon on the floor of a room. He returned several hours later to find that the balloon was touching the ceiling. And I want you to tell me how come. Karen Haywood was first to get in touch on Facebook. She reckons it went to the ceiling, this balloon, because there was nothing there to weigh it down. Logical but wrong. Dave Sweeney said, was it a very hot day? And the heat heated up the air in the balloon, causing it to rise. Clever but wrong. Iris Jackson went for that answer as well, before she got it right. And Nigel Stallard's got it, got that answer as well, along with Janice Fowkes. Colin Eagnick said, is the balloon full of helium, which of course would cause it to rise? Keris Phillips has gone for that theory as well. And Waldwin Williams has just phoned up. He said, did the temperature in the room rise? Because perhaps somebody had turned on the heating and that caused the balloon to rise. All of those are wrong. Clue number one in about half an hour's time on D. And a 90s song from Genesis plays next.
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This is Feel Good Song on D. It's a recent single from Bruno Mars, and it's called I Just Might, preceded by Genesis. And the second song in the show today to mention dance, that was I Can't Dance. And we've got another one on the way in a moment from Walk the Moon. 9th of August today, this day in 1974, Gerald Ford, remember him, was sworn in as the 38th American president. He, of course, succeeded Richard Nixon following his resignation over the Watergate affair. And do you want an interesting fact about Gerald Ford? You'll like this. In 1976, 2 years after he became president, he had the biggest Christmas card list ever in the White House's history. He sent out 40,000 cards. And that cost him a bit. Oh, don't you

0: Shibusi, of course, and before that, Walk the Moon and Shut Up and Dance.
1: It's time for another Phillips Fascinating Fact.
0: The very first one of the morning. 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

0: Well, there's a Diana Ross song you don't hear often enough on the radio. It's Why Do Fools Fall in Love?
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0: Another very warm day across Chester with long sunny spells and a light breeze. Could turn a bit cloudy later in the day, but it should remain dry. Temperatures peaking at 25 later. A dry and sunny weather will continue into this evening. Temperatures overnight dipping to 13. Slightly cooler tomorrow, but again, sunny and dry.
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2: The Prime Minister is expected to leave Westminster over the next few weeks, heading out on a tour of the UK to hear the country's concerns. Phil Towers reports.
3: Well, Andy Burnham says he'll be in listening mode this month as he prepares to go on tour around the UK, hearing the public's views on the cost of living crisis. During his travels, he's expected to champion British high streets, announce new measures on bills, and begin to launch his 10-year plan. But opposition parties have criticised the summer tour, with Reform, the Conservatives and the Lib Dems calling for deeper tax cuts and action to support struggling businesses.
2: Britain's economy is expected to have expanded for a second consecutive quarter, with economists predicting growth of 0.4% between April and June. The figures come as businesses deal with higher prices and supply concerns linked to the Iran conflict. But recent heat waves and weaker activity in construction and hospitality could point to a slowdown. FIFA has defended its president Gianni Infantino against what it calls a concerted effort to undermine him. It follows reports that UEFA made a six-figure departure payment to a female employee alleged to have been in a relationship with Infantino when he was UEFA General Secretary. UEFA says the payment and NBA fees were in line with the rules at the time. Infantino denies the allegations. Single-parent families, disabled households and black families are bearing the brunt of the UK's energy debt crisis. That's according to new analysis of the government's own official household survey. Newer research also suggests the pressure is still growing. Jonathan Bean is from the End Fuel Poverty Coalition.
4: The main issue is high energy profits. About £500 of your bill goes on energy profits, and that's added up to over £100 billion of total energy profits. So the government needs to act on high energy profits to bring down the energy prices. Then we have the accumulated debt itself.
2: And temperatures could reach 33 degrees in parts of the UK today as the country braces for another heatwave. Yellow heat health alerts remain in place until Tuesday evening. 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
3: In local news, firefighters say nobody was injured in a bungalow fire in Neston they say was likely started because of an electrical fault. They were called to the home on Neston Road in the early hours of Saturday. Three engines were needed to put it out. It is believed it started in a neighbouring garage before spreading to two cars and a heating oil tank. Health bosses say even though Cheshire's not officially covered by a heat health alert, there is still a chance of disruption to health and social care this coming week. The fifth heat wave of the year is due to arrive, bringing temperatures exceeding 30 degrees Celsius. And in football, Chester secured 3 points with a 2-1 win away at Chorley yesterday. Mikel Campbell got the first goal in just before the half-hour mark. The hosts fired back in the second half before Billy Waters scored the winner with just minutes to go.

0: Well, it was Phil Parkinson's first game in charge. His second comes next Saturday as the Blues host Kings Lynn Town at the Diva Stadium. And that is the latest. For more news from our area, click dradio.com.
1: Dave Phillips. Dave Phillips.
2: Well, we're already up to 20 wrong answers to this week's Sunday survey and just two correct ones. So a much-needed first clue on the way shortly. And round about 11:30, round one of the 60-second challenge with Sharon Johns. Yeah.

The Fine Young Cannibals on D. She Drives Me Crazy. Cesar and Justin Timberlake before that and the other side. And a recent single from Sombra is on the way in a moment. At 11:10 already. Dave Phillips for a Sunday morning. Coming up in about 20 minutes time, we'll do round one of radio's shortest quiz, 60-second challenge. And it's one of our regular contestants who we've not heard from for a bit. Sharon Johns will be contestant number one. Back to the Sunday survey now, which has prompted 25 wrong answers and only two correct ones so far. It's a true story about a man who left an inflated balloon on the floor of a room. He returned several hours later to find that the balloon was touching the ceiling. And I want to know how come. Paul Crumpler said, was the room in direct sunlight, causing the balloon to heat up? Sandra Rowlands has come up with a couple of theories. Was the balloon filled with water, which evaporated? Or was this all happening on a spaceship where there was no gravity? It's probably better than the right answer, Sandra. Dave Bell said, was it weighed down with an ice cube, which eventually melted? Linda Woods reckons that there was helium in the balloon and it heated up. Sharon Johns, the aforementioned Sharon Johns, said, was it filled with warm air? And as the room cooled down, the balloon became lighter. Vanessa Smith reckons it was filled with helium. Brian in Southport said, was the weight of the balloon reduced, causing it to rise? Lloyd Olin said, was the balloon connected to a compressor, causing it to rise? Dave Bell said, was it anything to do with the rotation of the earth? Vanessa Smith said, was it anything to do with static electricity? Kate Gordon reckons the temperature increased, causing the air to expand and the balloon to rise. Brian in Southport said it simply wasn't tied down. Julie Hancock reckons it was something to do with static electricity. And Ange Roberts has come up with a couple of theories. Was it a helium balloon? Or was the room cooled down, causing the balloon to become lighter? And the final wrong answer for now from Brian Derbyshire. Did the aircon cool the room, causing the balloon to rise? All of those are wrong, so you'll be needing a clue. I've got three of them all together. Here's the first one. The balloon didn't contain helium. That helps. Get in touch now.

0: Sunday morning on D. I'm Dave Phillips, and that was Sombra, of course, and Homewrecker. Bizarre news story from 27 years ago today, when a car thief returned a car to the place he'd stolen it from on the Isle of Sheppey in Kent. He'd done a U-turn when he discovered two children asleep on the back seat.
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7: Sunday morning with Dave Phillips.

That's a recent single from Alex Warren. It's called Fever Dream. And of course, Sonny before that. And arguably the best version ever of I Put a Spell on You. And there have been loads of them. Right, 25 past 11. Now, here's a bizarre news story for you from this day in 1986 when David Childs was in the news. What did he do? Well, he set a new loop-to-loop record when his plane completed, just listen to this, 2,368 loops. I bet he felt a bit sick after that.

0: There are some songs you only need to hear the first few seconds of them and you know instantly what it is. And that's one of them, I think. Fiction Factory on D and Feels Like Heaven. Some more wrong answers to the Sunday survey. Chris Wilcox being in touch, and he said, was the room in an upside-down house so the balloon fell to the ceiling? That's clever, but wrong. Jane Stubbs said, was the room temperature increased? Jason Carvey Torbit reckons the room was on the International Space Station. Some of these are better than the real answer. Roger Davis, was the balloon in a room with low air pressure? Dave Bell said, did the ceiling collapse? And that meant, of course, the ceiling was touching the balloon. That's also clever, but wrong. Martin Coldray said, did the room cool down? Alan Jones said, is it anything at all to do with static electricity? And Dave Bell's come back again with an equally brilliant but wrong answer. He said, was it a hot air balloon? That's also wrong. Bang on 11:30 now.
1: And now, it's the quiz of the week, the 60-second challenge.
0: Time for round one of radio's shortest quiz. Joining us this morning, one of our regular contestants. Having said that, we've not heard from her for a few weeks. Say good morning to Sharon Johns. Hi, Sharon.
2: Hi, Dave.
0: How are you this morning?
2: I'm fine, thank you. And you?
0: I'm fine, thanks. Enjoying the sunshine, yep.
2: Yes, it's been a bit too hot some days, hasn't it? But we won't complain.
0: No, well, although we always do, whatever the weather is in
2: exactly.
0: Great Britain, whether it's raining, snowing...
2: We wouldn't be British, would we?
0: Absolutely, it's never right. Now, you were telling me off air you've been visiting Story House again recently.
2: We have. Last night we went to see Across the Universe, the Beatles.
0: Right.
2: From 66 to 70, and it was absolutely brilliant.
0: Brilliant. So was it just them performing the Beatles song in that era, or was it a sort of play around that?
2: No, it was just a group performing the song.
0: Right, okay. And you would recommend going to see that particular tribute band, would
2: definitely.
0: You?
2: Definitely. I think last night was the last night, though, but it was well worth a visit.
0: Right, well, that's worth bearing in mind, because, as you know, I'm a massive Beatles fan, so next time that's at Story House, I will definitely be going to see it. Right, now, you were saying before that you think the questions have been a little bit tricky in the last few weeks.
2: Very much so.
0: Yeah.
2: Much.
0: I really don't know why that should be, because they're supposed to be random, but they've been randomly difficult. So, fingers crossed they're going to be a bit easier today for you.
2: Well, we can put hope.
0: We can indeed. Right, so, as always, you've got exactly 1 minute to answer as many of these questions as possible. I have to accept your first answer, but if you don't know what the answer is, you can say pass and we'll move on. Good luck, and here they come. Which Irish group's first number one album in 1983 was called War?
2: Cranberries.
0: Complete the title of this farm hit from 1990, All Together.
2: Now.
0: The best-selling single of 1959 was Living Doll, but who sang it?
2: Cliff Richard and the Shadows.
0: Which 70s TV drama starred Julie Covington and Rula Lenska?
2: Rock Folies.
0: Which Irish group recorded an album called A Tonic for the Troops in 1978?
2: U2.
0: In which country did the group Crowded House come from?
2: Australia.
0: Who released albums called Piano Man and The Stranger?
2: Billy Joel.
0: Who, according to Stevie Wonder, was as distant as the Milky Way?
2: By Sharia Moore.
0: Which Van Halen hit includes the line, I get up and nothing gets me down?
2: Jump.
0: And which group reached number three in 1967 with a song called Massachusetts? And you can answer that one.
2: Bee Gees.
0: Right. Still a couple of tricky ones there, but and you did all right, I think. You answered 1, 2, 3, 4, 5, 6, 7, 8, 9, 10 questions in your allotted time. You didn't pass any at all, and you got 1, 2, 3, 4, 5, 6, 7 questions right. Not a bad score.
2: Not too bad.
0: I have to say, the ones that you got wrong, I probably would have got wrong as well. The first one, which Irish group's first number one album in 83 was called War?
2: That was U2, yeah.
0: You got it now.
2: As soon as I said it, I knew I was wrong.
0: I know, that's what happens, isn't it? Right, which Irish group recorded an album called A Tonic for the Troops? That wasn't U2, but it was the Boomtown Rats.
2: And again, right.
0: That's another one I wouldn't have known. Which country did the group Crowded House come from? You said Australia. You were sort of close.
2: New Zealand.
0: It was New Zealand, yeah. And you got all the others right. So 7 out of 10, a difficult score to beat, but we'll see if we can find anybody to take you on at 12:30.
2: Oh, I'm sure you will.
0: Okay, and good to talk to you, Sharon. Oh,
2: just Debbie.
0: Yes.
2: Just before you go, can I just say happy birthday to Daniel for Tuesday?
0: Oh, right. That's Dan who's on the quiz sometimes.
2: It certainly is, yeah.
0: Brilliant. Are we allowed to know how old he is, or is that a top secret?
2: 47.
0: 47. You don't sound old enough to have a 47-year-old son, I have to
2: thank
0: say.
2: You.
0: Right, good to talk to you, Sharon. Talk to you again soon. Bye-bye now.
2: Bye.
0: So we're off to a good start. 7 out of 10 with no passes at all. Well done to Sharon Johns. And happy birthday to son Dan, 47 on Tuesday. And if you fancy being contestant number 2, call me now, Chester 391063. You could be on the radio at 12:30.

0: to 12 on D.
1: Jamiroquai, Little L.
0: And Sharon Johns before that. Getting 7 out of 10 with no passes on round one of the 60-second challenge. And we'll do the second round just under an hour's time.
2: It's time for another Phillips Fascinating Fact.
0: This is an interesting one. American President Abraham Lincoln received at least one threatening letter every day of his presidency. And that was long before social media.
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0: drop dead.
1: Did I tell you that's my favourite song at the moment? Yeah, probably did. Olivia Rodrigo on D and Drop Dead, preceded by the Cranberries and Dreams. Interesting news story from 25 years ago today, when a woman from Germany won a trip to an oil rig just on the coast of Aberdeen, and she won it in a radio competition. However, it wasn't to go on holiday there, but to propose to her boyfriend who worked there, and yes, he did say yes.

0: Not heard that song for ages. Katie Tunstall on D and Suddenly I See. Now, coming up in the next hour of the show, a much-needed second clue for the Sunday survey. Still only had two correct answers to this. And, of course, we'll do round two of the 60-second challenge around about 12:30, and we'll see if anybody can beat Sharon Johns' score of 7 out of 10 with no passes.
1: Come on through.
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3: Another very warm day across Chester with long sunny spells and a light breeze. Could turn a bit cloudy later, but it should stay dry. Temperatures peaking at 25 today. The dry and sunny weather will continue into this evening. Temperatures overnight dipping to 13. Slightly cooler tomorrow, but still sunny and dry. Temperatures at 21.
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3: 12 o'clock now, and Ben Monse has the latest news.
4: Prime Minister Andy Burnham is heading out of Westminster and across the UK as he asks the public for ideas on tackling the cost of living. The government says he'll be in listening mode with new measures expected on bills and high streets. But opposition parties have criticised the summer tour, with Reform, the Conservatives and the Lib Dems calling for deeper tax cuts and action to support struggling businesses. FIFA has defended President Gianni Infantino amid growing pressure on his position. Phil Towers has more.
5: So FIFA has backed Gianni Infantino against what it calls a concerted and ongoing effort to undermine him. Well, it follows claims that UEFA made a six-figure departure payment to a female former employee, reportedly after an alleged relationship with Mr. Infantino. UEFA says the payments and fees for an MBA were in line with the rules at the time. Infantino strongly denies the allegations.
4: The UK economy is expected to have grown again between April and June, despite the impact of the Iran war on supply chains and prices. Economists are forecasting GDP growth of around 0.4% for the second quarter, following a 0.6% rise in the first 3 months of the year. However, there are signs of weaker activity, with construction and hospitality among the sectors facing pressure. Wasted medicines thrown away in England in just 1 year costs the NHS £480 million a year. That's according to the National Pharmacy Association, who say that's 75 swimming pools worth. Oliver Pickard is their spokesperson.
6: We need patients to understand that medicines cost money. The money, if wasted, can't be used for other parts of the health service.
4: Protesters are expected to gather outside a former RAF base, which could be used to house asylum seekers. The Home Office announced in June that it was considering using Barnum Camp in Suffolk to accommodate people seeking asylum. It follows anti-immigration disorder in nearby Thetford earlier this week. And EastEnders actress Kelly Bright is leaving the BBC soap after 13 years. That's the latest from Radio News Hub. I'm Ben Monse.
5: In local news, firefighters say they think a blaze at a bungalow in Neston could have been started by an electrical fault. Three crews were sent to the home on Neston Road in the early hours of Saturday. They say it started in a garage that was attached to it and the flames spread to two cars, as well as a heating oil tank. Nobody was injured. Health bosses say there is the possibility of disruption to health and social care across Cheshire during the upcoming heatwave. Temperatures could go above 30 Celsius this coming week, making it the fifth heatwave so far this year. And in football, Chester have started the new campaign with 3 points after a 2-1 win away at Chorley. It was Phil Parkinson's first game in charge. Mikel Campbell got in first with the goal just before the half-hour mark. The hosts levelled it in the second half before Billy Waters scored the winner with 3 minutes to go. The Blues are back at the Diva Community Stadium next Saturday when they'll be hosting King's Lynn Town. And that is the latest. For more news from our area, click dradio.com.
3: Hi, thank you for that. And if you want to, you can go onto our website and read the full match report on yesterday's game between Chester and Chorley.
1: Dave Phillips.
3: You're not going to believe this, but we're up to 40 wrong answers now to this week's Sunday survey, and a mere 2 correct ones. So a much needed second clue on the way shortly, after music from Jesse Ware and an 80s classic.

They spent more time in the charts in the 1980s than any other group. They, of course, are Madness, and that's My Girl. Jessie Ware before that and Pearls, and the current song from Ariana Grande on the way in a moment. Bang on 10 past 12, Stay Phillips for a Sunday afternoon, with you till 3 when we go live and local with Ruth. Now, coming up in about, 20 minutes' time, we'll do round 2 of the 60-second challenge. If you were listening at 11:30, you will have heard Sharon Johns get a very impressive score, some tricky questions, 7 out of 10 with no passes. Hoping to beat that score and be declared the champion this week, be catching up with Trudy Powell at 12:30. Back to the Sunday survey now. As I mentioned before, still only 2 correct answers, Jim Webb and Iris Jackson, the only listeners to work it out, and 40 wrong answers. First of all, a reminder of the question. A man left an inflated balloon on the floor of a room. He returned several hours later to find that the balloon was touching the ceiling. Am I being asked you to tell me how come? Matthew Treby's been in touch. He reckons the balloon was in a room on a sinking ship. That's clever, isn't it? Alan Jones said, did the room heat up during the day, causing the balloon to rise? Brian in Southport's been in touch again. Did the air from the balloon simply escape? And Sue Potts' theory is that there was a heater in the room, and it was on a timer, and it came on, heated up the room, and then the balloon rose to the top. And husband John Potts has gone for this theory. Was there a draft in the room causing the balloon to blow to the ceiling? All of those are wrong. Clue number 1 is already on Facebook. The balloon didn't contain helium. I wouldn't make it that easy. And clue number 2, I'll put this on Facebook in a moment. Nobody else had been in the room while he was away. If that helps, get in touch now. Chester 391063. Emails to studio@d1063.com, or leave us a message on Facebook. But if you're still scratching your head and thinking, I have absolutely no idea what the answer to this is. Clue number 3, which is a big clue, coming up in the next hour.

0: New music on D from Ariana Grande, her latest single called Hate That I Made You Love Me. 12:15 now. Sporting headline is the first one for today. This day in 1984, athlete Daley Thompson was in the news when he set a new world record of 8,847 points in order to retain his Olympic title at the Los Angeles Games.
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It's a recent single from Stella Lefty. It's called Boston. And of course, it was Steps before that and Last Thing on My Mind. At 24 minutes past 12 o'clock, after the next song from Shalimar, we'll be catching up with Trudy Powell for round two of the 60-second challenge. But before all that, a bizarre news story from 30 years ago today, when a Nigerian businessman was unfortunately killed by an elephant. The reason? He acted too hastily in his efforts to collect fresh elephant dung to be used for traditional medicines. A timely warning for all of us there, I think.

0: That's Shalimar on D. Some more wrong answers to the Sunday survey. Kristen's been on the phone to say, was the room cold? And that's why the balloon rose to the ceiling. Jacqueline's also been on the phone. She says the draft was caused by the door closing after the man left the room. Clever. And one of the most bizarre answers we've had so far from Paul in Kingsway, who said, was there a hurricane that blew the house upside down, causing the balloon to land on the ceiling? Brilliant. But wrong. It's 28 minutes past 12 now.
1: And now, it's the quiz of the week, the 60-second challenge.
0: Now, if you're listening an hour ago, you will have heard Sharon Johns get a score of 7 out of 10, with no passes at all. Hoping to beat that score and to be declared the champion this week, say good afternoon to Trudy Powell. Hi, Trudy.
2: Hi.
0: Now, you were telling me before you've been to a car boot sale this morning.
2: I have, yeah.
0: And tell everybody about the bargain that you got there.
2: Oh, bargain. 6 rolls
0: right.
2: of the blue paper. So it's a bit like industrial kitchen rolls.
0: Yeah, yeah.
2: Stuff.
0: I know the stuff, yeah.
2: 6 rolls, £10.
0: Oh, that, so it was definitely worth the trip then.
2: Oh, definitely.
0: And is that something you do regularly or is that a first for you?
2: No, I quite like to go quite regularly.
0: Right.
2: Not normally to Chirk where I've been today because
0: right.
2: it's like 2.5-3 acres worth of stalls and what have you.
0: So it takes a bit of getting round, I would imagine, yeah?
2: It does, yes.
0: Yeah.
2: So I like the little local ones.
0: Fantastic. Now, what's the best or the greatest bargain you've ever had at a car boot sale?
2: Oh, gosh.
0: Apart from today's blue rolls.
2: Apart from today's blue rolls. I don't know, a couple of years ago I went to a little local one and bought all my plants for the garden from
0: right.
2: them.
0: Okay.
2: Because I do like my gardening.
0: Right.
2: And had some fantastic plants, you know, and they all grew and did really, really well.
0: And I suspect a lot cheaper than they would have been if you'd got them from one of the garden centres.
2: Yeah, half price.
0: Brilliant. Well, there's a top tip for everybody.
2: Oh, yeah.
0: Right,
2: yeah.
0: Well, let's get back to the matter in hand. You've got exactly 1 minute to answer as many of these questions as possible. Have to accept your first answer, but if you don't know what the answer is, you can say pass and we'll move on. Okay?
2: Yeah.
0: Good luck, and here they come. Which film soundtrack included the song What a Wonderful World?
2: Highlander. No, it wasn't.
0: Which American group reached number 2 in 64 with Ragdoll?
2: Pass.
0: Which country singer started life as a DJ in Texas back in the early 1950s? Country star.
2: Dolly Parton.
0: In which decade did George Harrison have a hit with My Sweet Lord?
2: 70s.
0: Who wrote and produced the song Bright Eyes for Art Garfunkel?
2: Pass.
0: I'm going to pass on that. Which group had a hit in 1978 with a song about a Russian priest?
2: Boney M.
0: Which 70s film was the most successful in terms of chart singles?
2: Saturday Night Fever.
0: And finally, which American TV star had a hit in 76 with Don't Give Up On Us? And we'll let you answer that one.
2: That was him from Starsky and Hutch. David Soul.
0: David Soul it was. Fantastic. So you pulled it around a bit at the end, but a bit of a dodgy start. But I have to say once again, some tricky questions. Starting...
2: Yeah.
0: Oh, let's work out the score first. You answered 1, 2, 3, 4, 5, 6, 7, 8 questions in your allotted time. You passed on 2 of those questions. And you got 1, 2, 3 questions right, so not enough to win this week.
2: Aww.
0: But never mind, let's go through the ones you slipped up on. Which film soundtrack included the song What a Wonderful World? That was a film which I still haven't seen, where Robin Williams played a disc jockey in Vietnam. And it was, of course, Good Morning Vietnam.
2: God, and I love that film.
0: Right, okay. It's one of those films I've always thought I should watch that sometime.
2: Yeah.
0: Not just because it's about a DJ, but there's some great 60s music in it. So I will make it my business to watch it in the near future. Right, which American group reached number 2 in 64 with Ragdoll? Obviously before your time. It was the Four Seasons with Frankie Valli. And the country singer who started life as a DJ in Texas, it wasn't Dolly Parton, but it was Jim Reeves. Remember him?
2: Oh, right, yeah.
0: Yeah. My mum used to love his songs. And
2: my dad did too.
0: Yeah. My mum had all those Reader's Digest box sets of albums, and she listened to them over and over again. Fantastic.
2: Oh, bless.
0: And who wrote and produced the song Bright Eyes for Art Garfunkel? That was Mike Batt, the man behind the Wombles all those years ago.
2: Yeah.
0: Right, well, it's not a winning score, but I know it doesn't matter because you just enjoy coming on the radio and taking part.
2: I do.
0: Fantastic, yeah. And hopefully they'll have more bargains when you go to the car boot sales again. And we'll have you back on the radio in about a month's time.
2: Yeah, that'll be great.
0: Okay,
2: thank you.
0: Thanks, Trudy. Bye-bye now.
2: Take care. Bye. Bye.
0: So the winner this week, Sharon Johns with 7 out of 10. The runner-up, Trudy Powell with 3 out of 8. And as always, it will be available as a podcast sometime tomorrow morning.

0: Bob Sadell, of course, and Easy On Me. And thank you to both of our contestants on the 60-second challenge this week. The winner, Sharon Johns, the runner-up, Trudy Powell. And we need more people like Trudy on the quiz, because she comes on regularly, doesn't usually get a particularly good score, but she just has a bit of fun, and that's what it's all about. And if you fancy being one of the contestants for next week, all you need to do is give me a call, Chester 391063, anytime after 10 o'clock next Sunday morning. You could be on the radio.
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appears on the soundtrack of the latest Toy Story film. I think we're up to Toy Story 5 now, aren't we? Taylor Swift and I Knew It, I Knew You. And before that, Louise and Naked. Talking of which, here's a bizarre news story for you from 25 years ago today, when a naked man who performed a firewalk in a nude recreation event in America, didn't realise there were such things, decided to sue the organisers after he burnt his feet. Clean Bandit and Anne-Marie on the way in a moment. After this, from Room 5.

0: Clean Bandit and Anne-Marie, of course, and Rockabye. Coming up in the next hour of the show, I've got the final clue for you for this week's Sunday survey, and we'll mark what would have been the 63rd birthday today of an American singer and record producer.
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0: It's another one of those songs you just have to play when the sun is shining. 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
0: Well, it's going to be another very warm day across Chester with long sunny spells and a light breeze. Could turn a bit cloudy later in the day, but it should remain dry. Temperatures peaking at 25 today. Dry and sunny weather continue into this evening. Temperatures overnight down to 13. Cooler tomorrow, but still sunny and dry.
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0: Exactly 1 o'clock now, and Ben Monsey has the latest news.
2: The Prime Minister is expected to leave Westminster over the next few weeks, heading out on a tour of the UK to hear the country's concerns. Phil Towers reports.
3: Well, Andy Burnham says he'll be in listening mode this month as he prepares to go on tour around the UK, hearing the public's views on the cost of living crisis. During his travels, he's expected to champion British high streets, announce new measures on bills, and begin to launch his 10-year plan. But opposition parties have criticised the summer tour, with Reform, the Conservatives and the Lib Dems calling for deeper tax cuts and action to support struggling businesses.
2: Britain's economy is expected to have expanded for a second consecutive quarter, with economists predicting growth of 0.4% between April and June. The figures come as businesses deal with higher prices and supply concerns linked to the Iran conflict. But recent heat waves and weaker activity in construction and hospitality could point to a slowdown. FIFA has defended its president Gianni Infantino against what it calls a concerted effort to undermine him. It follows reports that UEFA made a six-figure departure payment to a female employee alleged to have been in a relationship with Infantino when he was UEFA General Secretary. UEFA says the payment and NBA fees were in line with the rules at the time. Infantino denies the allegations. Single-parent families, disabled households and black families are bearing the brunt of the UK's energy debt crisis. That's according to new analysis of the government's own official household survey. Newer research also suggests the pressure is still growing. Jonathan Bean is from the End Fuel Poverty Coalition.
4: The main issue is high energy profits. About £500 of your bill goes on energy profits, and that's added up to over £100 billion of total energy profits. So the government needs to act on high energy profits to bring down the energy prices. Then we have the accumulated debt itself.
2: And temperatures could reach 33 degrees in parts of the UK today as the country braces for another heatwave. Yellow heat health alerts remain in place until Tuesday evening. 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
3: In local news, firefighters say nobody was injured in a bungalow fire in Neston they say was likely started because of an electrical fault. They were called to the home on Neston Road in the early hours of Saturday. Three engines were needed to put it out. It is believed it started in a neighbouring garage before spreading to two cars and a heating oil tank. Health bosses say even though Cheshire's not officially covered by a heat health alert, there is still a chance of disruption to health and social care this coming week. The fifth heat wave of the year is due to arrive, bringing temperatures exceeding 30 degrees Celsius. And in football, Chester secured 3 points with a 2-1 win away at Chorley yesterday. Mikel Campbell got the first goal in just before the half-hour mark. The hosts fired back in the second half before Billy Waters scored the winner with just minutes to go. Well, it was Phil Parkinson's first game in charge. His second comes next Saturday as the Blues host King's Lynn Town at the Diva Stadium. And that is the latest. For more news from our area, click dradio.com.
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0: We're now up to 50 wrong answers to this week's Sunday survey, but we've got three correct ones. Rachel Jules has got it right in the last couple of minutes. So clue number three on the way, after music from Ollie Murs, an 80s classic from Black Box.

Sunday afternoon on D. I'm Dave Phillips, and that, of course, was Black Box and Right on Time, and Ollie Murs before that and Save Me. 11 minutes past one now. On the way in a moment, our Song of the Week. More about that in a minute. Sunday survey proving very difficult today. As I mentioned before, we're now up to 50 wrong answers and a mere 3 correct ones. Well done to Jim Webb, Iris Jackson and Rachel Jules. So far, they're the only people to suss it out. It is a true story. It's about a man who left an inflated balloon on the floor of a room. He returns several hours later to find that the balloon was touching the ceiling. And I've been asking to tell me how come. Karen Hayward's been in touch again. She said simply, did somebody pop the balloon? Well, of course, if they did, it would initially go to the ceiling, wouldn't it? It wouldn't stay there. Chris Davis is in Rill, and her theory is that the balloon was filled with hydrogen. Janice Fowke said, did the room heat up after he left? Kate Gordon reckons it was a self-inflating balloon. Is there such a thing, I wonder? And Sue Donahue said, was it static from the carpet that caused the balloon to float up to the ceiling? And the final wrong answer for the moment from Roger Davis. He said, was it a low-pressure room? No, it wasn't. So clue number one's already on Facebook. The balloon didn't contain helium. Clue number two, nobody else had been in the room while he was away. And here's the third clue. This is always the big one. And I'll put this on Facebook in a minute. Something unfortunate happened after the man left the room. That helps. Get in touch now. Chester 391063. 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Or leave us a message on Facebook. Right, our Song of the Week this week is the new single from Cat's Eye, who are a girl group from Los Angeles, and this is their second single from their third EP, which is called Wild. The song was co-written by Ed Sheeran, which means it's going to be good, and it's called Animal.

0: That's good, isn't it? It's our song of the week this week from a girl group from Los Angeles called Cat's Eye, spelt with a K, and that's their second single from their third EP, which is called Wild, a song co-written by Ed Sheeran, and that, of course, is called Animal. And we will have a new song of the week for you, and you'll be able to hear that for the very first time in The Breakfast Show with Gavin Matthews tomorrow morning, sometime after 6 o'clock. On the way in a moment, music from Lutricia McNeil and the current song from Take That, and then we'll look at today's celebrity birthday.
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2: That, my friends, is the sweet sound of the Choir of Man, as seen on TV's Big Night of the Musicals, direct from the West End, and heading to Chester. 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

0: And that's a new single from Take That. It's called Sweet July. And Latricia McNeil before that and Stranded. And while you were listening to those two songs, a couple more correct answers have come in to this week's Sunday survey. Well done to Chris Davis up in Rill. She's worked it out, as has Paul Henson. So we're up to five correct answers now.
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0: It is the 9th of August today, and if you're celebrating a birthday, hope you're having a good one. We share it with a number of famous people, including the former Australian tennis player Rod Laver, still with us at 88, believe it or not. American actress Melanie Griffith is 69 today, probably best known for the film Working Girl. And another American actress has a birthday today, Gillian Anderson, probably best known for playing Scully in The X-Files. She's 58 today. And Pete Thomas is 72. Now, I know what you're thinking. Who the heck is he? Well, he was the drummer with Elvis Costello and The Attractions, apparently. And as I mentioned before, today would have been the 63rd birthday of an American singer, record producer, and actress from New Jersey. She was born on this day in 1963 and sadly died in 2012 at the age of just 48. She, of course, was Whitney Houston. And I'm going to play the third of her four number one singles in Britain. Reached the top of the charts in 1988. And this is One Moment in Time.

Alicia Keys on D and No One, preceded by Whitney Houston to mark what would have been her 63rd birthday today and the third of her four number one hits, and that was One Moment in Time. Some more wrong answers to the Sunday survey. Sandra Rowlands is in Blaken. She's been in touch again and she said, Dave, did the ceiling collapse? Which is a sort of logical answer, because if it did, it would then be touching the balloon. Or perhaps was it the floor that collapsed? No, it wasn't. Brian Harris said, was it a doll's house that fell upside down? And Mike in Runcorn's come up with a whole pile of wrong answers. Was it one of those crazy rooms in a fun fair? Or was it simply that the temperature of the room increased? Or was there a vent that blew the balloon up into the air? And Mike's other answer, was the room in a caravan and it was upended by some wind? All of those are wrong. Dave Sweeney's been in touch again. He said, did the room catch fire, causing the balloon to rise in the air? And Paul Roberts has been in touch. This is a clever one. He said, was it a weather balloon? The man worked for a weather station and the weather balloon had become loose. All of those are wrong. I shall reveal the answer in a few minutes after music from the Mock Turtles and the current song from Snow Patrol,

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0: And that's this hour's Feel Good Song on D. It's a new single from Snow Patrol and Kylie Minogue, and that's called These Alarms. And of course the Mock Turtles before that, and Can You Dig It, which is a phrase we used to use all the time in the 60s, but it somehow sounds a bit old-fashioned now. On the way in a moment, a song from Scouting for Girls, but it's 14 minutes to two now.
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0: Well, in the end today, we had 60 wrong answers, would you believe? And just 5 correct ones, making it one of the most difficult questions we've had for a long time. And it's a true story about a man who left an inflated balloon on the floor of a room. He returned several hours later to find that the balloon was touching the ceiling. And I've been asking you to tell me how come. We established that the balloon didn't contain helium and that nobody else had been in the room while he was away. But the big clue number 3, something unfortunate happened after he left the room. And the answer, a water pipe burst, flooding the room to a great depth. And so the balloon rose with the water and ended up floating near the ceiling. And as we always say at this time on a Sunday afternoon, there's always a logical answer, which I'll put on Facebook in a minute. Well done if you got it right, but if not, better luck next week.

0: And that's Gail, of course, ABC, Scouting for Girls before that, and She's So Lovely. Coming up in the final hour of the show today, music from the movies and the song from the soundtrack of the film Wild at Heart, and one of the most difficult last songs that I've ever asked you to guess. Not a difficult song to be familiar with, but the clip is very, very short. But clues if you need them after two.
1: 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The good news is, if these are found early, they can be managed or corrected. 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
1: Another very warm day across Chester with long sunny spells and a light breeze. Could turn a bit cloudy later in the day, but we shouldn't see any rain. Temperatures peaking at 25 this afternoon. The dry and sunny weather will continue into this evening. Temperatures overnight dipping to 13. Cooler tomorrow, but still sunny and dry.
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1: 2 o'clock now, and Ben Monsey has the latest news.
2: Prime Minister Andy Burnham is heading out of Westminster and across the UK as he asks the public for ideas on tackling the cost of living. The government says he'll be in listening mode with new measures expected on bills and high streets. But opposition parties have criticised the summer tour, with Reform, the Conservatives and the Lib Dems calling for deeper tax cuts and action to support struggling businesses. FIFA has defended President Gianni Infantino amid growing pressure on his position. Phil Towers has more.
3: So FIFA has backed Gianni Infantino against what it calls a concerted and ongoing effort to undermine him. Well, it follows claims that UEFA made a six-figure departure payment to a female former employee, reportedly after an alleged relationship with Mr. Infantino. UEFA says the payments and fees for an MBA were in line with the rules at the time. Infantino strongly denies the allegations.
2: The UK economy is expected to have grown again between April and June, despite the impact of the Iran war on supply chains and prices. Economists are forecasting GDP growth of around 0.4% for the second quarter, following a 0.6% rise in the first 3 months of the year. However, there are signs of weaker activity, with construction and hospitality among the sectors facing pressure. Wasted medicines thrown away in England in just 1 year costs the NHS £480 million a year. That's according to the National Pharmacy Association, who say that's 75 swimming pools worth. Oliver Pickard is their spokesperson.
4: We need patients to understand that medicines cost money. The money, if wasted, can't be used for other parts of the health service.
2: Protesters are expected to gather outside a former RAF base, which could be used to house asylum seekers. The Home Office announced in June that it was considering using Barnum Camp in Suffolk to accommodate people seeking asylum. It follows anti-immigration disorder in nearby Thetford earlier this week. And EastEnders actress Kelly Bright is leaving the BBC soap after 13 years. That's the latest from Radio News Hub. I'm Ben Monsey.
3: In local news, firefighters say nobody was injured in a bungalow fire in Neston they say was likely started because of an electrical fault. They were called to the home on Neston Road in the early hours of Saturday. Three engines were needed to put it out. It is believed it started in a neighbouring garage before spreading to two cars and a heating oil tank. Health bosses say even though Cheshire's not officially covered by a heat health alert, there is still a chance of disruption to health and social care this coming week. The fifth heat wave of the year is due to arrive, bringing temperatures exceeding 30 degrees Celsius. And in football, Chester secured 3 points with a 2-1 win away at Chorley yesterday. Mikel Campbell got the first goal in just before the half-hour mark. The hosts fired back in the second half before Billy Waters scored the winner with just minutes to go. Well, it was Phil Parkinson's first game in charge. His second comes next Saturday as the Blues host Kings Lynn Town at the Diva Stadium. And that is the latest. For more news from our area, click dradio.com.
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1: So it's music news in this hour of the show, with stories this afternoon about Cliff Richard, Gary Newman, Morrissey, Madness and Oasis. Music from the movies features a song from Wild at Heart. The chance to guess my last song.

Sunday afternoon on D. Thanks for your company today. I'm Dave Phillips with you till 3 when we go live and local with Ruth. Just be listening to Level 42 and Lessons in Love. Galantis, David Guetta and 5 Seconds of Summer before that. And Lighter. And a former song of the week and a new single from U2 on the way in a moment. So I make it 11 minutes past 2 o'clock. Coming up in about 20 minutes time, we'll do music from the movies. And this week, an MTV award-winning song from the soundtrack of the American rom-com Wild at Heart. More about that later. And after that song from U2, a chance to guess what my final song's going to be this afternoon. It's a bit of a challenging one. But music news in this hour, starting off with this story from 1958, when the then unknown Cliff Richard signed his very first recording contract with EMI Records, and he immediately began a 4-week residency at Butlin's holiday camp

0: It's the former song of the week. It's the new single from U2, and it's called Street of Dreams, and it brings the time to exactly 2:15. Another item of music news for you now. This one goes back to the 9th of August in 1986, when no fewer than 250 fans of Gary Numan picketed the BBC, demanding more airtime for their favourite pop star. And I seem to remember a similar group of people did the same for Status Quo, because the BBC decided that they weren't hip anymore. We don't have rules like that here. Right, we've reached that time. Time to guess what my final song's going to be this afternoon. And one or two people have said recently, Dave, they're far too easy. Can we have a more challenging one? So we have today. It's a very familiar song, but you've only got 3 seconds to work out what it is. So listen carefully to this and see if you can work out, please, the name of the band and the title of the song. See what I mean? If you've any idea what that is, you can call me now on Chester 391063. You can send an email to studio@dradio.com, or you can leave me a message on Facebook. Name of the band, title of the song. Do you want to hear it again? Get in touch now.
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0: The new single from Blossoms. It's called Meet Me in Love, and of course Cher from the 90s before that, and one of her most successful songs, that was Believe. Well, I was absolutely convinced that nobody would be able to work out what the last song was going to be until giving you some clues, but I was proved wrong by both Sharon Johns and Brian, who's listening in Southport. And I replied to Sharon saying, how come you managed to work it out so quickly? And she said that she had a friend who was very much into this group, so she heard the song many times as she was growing up. So well done to you, Sharon, and indeed to Brian as well. Kerris Phillips has been in touch. Now, he's normally spot on with these, but we've fooled him this time because he thinks this is Status Quo and What You're Proposing. I can sort of see where you're coming from there, Kerris, but that's not right. Anyway, let's give you some clues. It was the first of five UK hits for an American rock band from Los Angeles. They were formed in 1977 and they reached number 14 2 years later with this song. The band have released 14 studio albums and they have sold over 50 million records worldwide. Who are the band? What's the song, please? And if you're still struggling, one final set of clues for you in just a moment. 2:27 now.
1: Music from the movies.
0: And this week we're going back to 1990. And a film in America called Wild at Heart. It was written and directed by David Lynch. It starred Nicolas Cage. And it was nominated for an Oscar, a BAFTA, and a Golden Globe Award. And it went on to win an MTV Music Award for the best song from a film. The song in question reached number 10 in 1990 and was the first of five UK hits for an American singer. The singer is Chris Isaak, and the song is Wicked Game.

0: Sunday afternoon on D. I'm Dave Phillips, and that was Sigala with a bit of help from Paloma Faith and Lullaby, preceded by Chris Isaak from the soundtrack of the film Wild at Heart and the brilliant Wicked Game. While you were listening to those two songs, we've had a couple more correct answers to the last song. Kerris Phillips has got it right on the second attempt. Well done. And Carol Jones has worked it out as well. So four correct answers so far. Jan in Borton's been in touch, and she's come up with a whole pile of groups that she thinks it might be. She said, is it The Doors, The Eagles, or Guns N' Roses? I'm afraid it's none of them. So let's go through the clues again. It was the first of five UK hits for an American rock band from Los Angeles. They were formed in 1977, and 2 years later they reached number 14 with this particular song. They've had 14 studio albums. They've sold over 50 million records worldwide. They've been nominated for 11 Grammy Awards, and they've won six of them. And here's the big clue for you. The name of the group is also the name of a dog in a famous film. If that helps, get in touch now, Chester 391063. But if it doesn't, don't worry, play it in full in about 20 minutes and you will enjoy it.
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That's this hour's feel-good song on D. It's a new single from The Script. It's called The Crowd Was Singing Wonderwall. And of course, before that, it was Brown Van 3000 and Dancing in LA. Well, I think my extra clues helped with the last song. We've had 8 correct answers now in the last few minutes. John Potts has worked it out, along with Chris Davis, Sandra, who's listening in Wrexham, and John Main. Jan in Boughton is still struggling, but she's worked out the name of the band now, but not the song. And the same is true of Mike and Gina, who are listening in Runcorn. So you'll find out what that song is in about 10 minutes' time. More music news. This day in 1992, Morrissey pulled out of a Madness gig following a debacle of his appearance at the gig the night before, when he was pelted with missiles. And the reason for that, he wasn't allowing the people to sing along with him, apparently. And it was this day in 1994 that an Oasis gig at London's Riverside studio was stopped after a fan jumped on stage and punched Noel Gallagher in the face. Sugar Babes now.

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10: 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Solicitors.

That's the last one from me for today. It's Toto, of course, and Hold the Line. And well done if you're one of the 8 listeners to work that out this afternoon. I'm very impressed. Congratulations to Sharon Johns, the winner of the 60-second challenge. The runner-up this week was Trudy Powell, and that will be available as a podcast on our website tomorrow. Just 5 correct answers to the Sunday survey this week, and 60 wrong ones, and the answer is now on Facebook. The lovely Ruth's with you after 3, starting off with a song from Role Model, and I shall be back on your radio next Sunday morning, just after 10. Good afternoon.

0: loving that. That's new from Pixie Lott. Dance Like No One's Watching. I actually saw her on morning TV this week. Yes, I've been able to watch morning TV for the last 3 weeks. It's actually been quite fascinating. And she's doing amazing. I love that. That's new from her. Dance Like No One's Watching. Do you ever dance like no one's watching? I definitely do. It's good to have a good old dance. It's good for the soul, it is. On the way, we've got music from Our Heart and Ray.
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0: Ray, where is my husband? Yeah, it's good to be a big kid again sometimes, isn't it? And I have so many nostalgic moments of rollerbooting down the Llandudno No Prom with my friends back in the day, when my summer holidays when I was growing up. And do you remember roller discos as well? We used to have regular roller discos at Square One Youthy, where I used to go. Oh, I love that, doing the limbo and all that. Oh, bring back the roller boots is what I say. On the way, we've got music from Bruno Mars and Sam Smith.
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0: Dancing with a Stranger. So what are your memories of childhood holidays? Did you go camping yourself? Are you a fan of camping? Maybe you are now a fan of more like glamping. That's more up my street, to be honest with you. I am looking forward to camping on the beach though and reliving those memories. A memory just come back to me as well. You know, when you go to a fancy dress party when you're younger, guess what Mum and Dad dressed us up as? We were that into camping, they dressed us up as campers. So we've got a picture of us with like tin cans hanging off us and everything. The randomness. We've got a rewind track taking us up to the news at 4 o'clock.
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0: That was Somber with Home Wrecker on your station. And talking about Chester Racecourse, it's all going on at Chester Racecourse on the 29th of August, which is a Saturday. It's the Rum and Reggae Festival. Chester's first major outdoor festival in over 15 years is coming to the iconic Chester Racecourse, featuring music from Aswad, General Levy, Exodus and The Future Man. And it's a high-quality Caribbean festival experience in the heart of the city with great vibes, sunshine, energy and a warm, inclusive atmosphere for all ages. And I'll be catching up with the host of that, Decky, on this show next week. On the way, we've got music from Phil Collins and Alex Warren.
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0: was Alex Warren with Fever Dream. Yeah, even though I've been watching morning TV, and I actually don't know whether Betty was actually on this morning or Good Morning Britain, because I've been watching both of them. Although it's been good to catch up with the world, I also want to get back into my routine, because you get sucked into morning TV and it's a bit like, you know, I'm just ready for the routine to be back, but not too soon. We've still got 3 weeks left, trying to embrace the fact that we've still got 3 weeks left. On the way, we've got music from Olivia Rodrigo and the 1975.
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0: 1975, if you're too shy. Yeah, which camp are you in? Are you the camp that finds it hard to say no, or you can say no? Sometimes you just got to give yourself a break. I mean, for our well-being, it's really, really important that we have our time. And you know what I mean? I need to really take that on board, but I am this week because I'm going away. But thank the Lord for that, because I'm more tired than I am when I'm in work Monday to Friday. So I'll be going back to work for a break. We've got a rewind track taking us up to the news at 5 o'clock.
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0: Ariana Grande, Hate That I Made You Love Me. Yeah, there's something about Paddington Bear that brings back childhood memories, isn't there? We used to have a book of Paddington Bear, and there's also a Paddington sculpture in Chester on a bench you can go and have your photo taken with, which is always a very special thing to do. Yeah, I've been doing a lot of reading with my granddaughter over the course of the summer holidays, which is always good, isn't it? Especially for good communication, to give them, you know, a sense of education really, but also to spend time with them as well. It's really special, isn't it? On the way, we've got music from Pointer Sisters and Stella Lefty.
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0: Furtado and Like a Bird on your station. So, like I always say, life is a roller coaster for all of us. It sends us curveballs, it sends us trials and tribulations, and I do believe that there are lessons in every single trial, and also in the blessings as well. But we've just got to take the rough with the smooth, and every day can be different. Every day you can have a good day and a bad day. Sometimes you just have like a consistent bad days, and you think, is it ever going to end? But you just got to think to yourself, you've got through what you've got through in the past, and tomorrow's always a new day. I've been going through some stuff, let me tell you. Definitely curveballs thrown at me, trying to keep my head above water and stay strong within it, and realising that, you know, like I always say to everyone else, I need to say it to myself, tomorrow's a new day. You're stronger than you think. But if you are struggling, I'm sending so much love, and make sure you reach out to somebody, a friend, a family member, or the doctors or the NHS helpline. It's really, really, really important that you keep communicating with one another, and likewise, look out for one another. It's so important. We've got a rewind track taking us up to the news at 6 o'clock.
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1: Shaka Khan, Boogie's in My Soul. Boogie's in my soul. Is Boogie in your soul? That's one, another thing, regrettable thing that I've not had much chance to do. Go out, out. I don't know what's going on with me. Back in the day, I was a right party animal, and I've hardly been out, but that rum and reggae festival down at Chester Racecourse is definitely what I'm aiming for. That is going to be an amazing day. On the way, we've got music from Liam Gallagher and Bruce Springsteen.
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0: Take That with Sweet July, which in my opinion was a prophetic song, as in we definitely had a Sweet July. I mean, how many heat waves do we have? Four. I think I heard on the news that the temperatures went above 33 for each heat wave, which is a record-breaking temperatures. I'm not complaining, but it was hot, and I did embrace the rain this week. On the way, we've got music from Chapel Rowan and Snow Patrol and Kylie.
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0: day, and that's me clocking off for another Sunday. Have a fantastic week, whatever you get up to. I will let you know how I get on in Barmouth next Sunday. And next Sunday on the show, I'll have Decky, the host of the Rum and Reggae Festival down at Chester Racecourse on the 29th of August, on the show to tell you more about that. Have a fantastic week. Good night and God bless. Speak to you between 3 and 7 o'clock next Sunday. Good night. Speak then.
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0: Chester, get ready. 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
0: As seen on TV's Big Night of the Musicals and direct from the West End, the Choir of Man arrives at Storyhouse Chester for 1 week only, from Tuesday, August 18th. 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